drink champagne. It is just that terrible. She walked up to me and she asked me to dance.

that I can't fix, cause I can do it in the mix. And if your man gives you trouble just to move out on a double, and you don't let it trouble your brain, cause away goes trouble down the drain. Said away goes trouble down the drain.

0: get it beat.
1: Radio 10 80s hits.
2: Radio 10.
3: This generation rules the nation with version.